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0: 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Pittsburgh or Adelaide Drive?
1: One, you're going to Gettysburg. She's pinning being at that area, but she lives at the address that they give it.

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0: 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We're returning everybody in service.
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0: We've been on cruise. 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Is there any update?
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1: Answered.
0: Elon Musk came out. He did fix one of the issues. They did leave a trouble on the panel that he was unable to fix, but he would be back for it.
1: All right, well, it's the same indication we've been here every other time today. So, it's silenced again. The box is back on manual. Notify the property rep. Engine 2 returning.
0: Okay, 10-4 on a message. 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
0: ALS has one. She's left with MPD. Command is terminated.
1: ALS has one. MPD has the same command thing. 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

0: 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Engine 4, ALS-9. This came in from 911. Caller stated that there is a man laying on the floor, unresponsive. He has food on the stove, and he has triggered the alarms in his apartment.
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1: And Jafar, you're on the scene. And Jafar just got an update that there is evidence of a stroke.
0: Okay.

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Engine 5, tree down. 68 Dublin Avenue, Cross Street, Freedom Street and Alice Drive. 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
0: Yeah, the road is currently closed. There's a tree across it.
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1: 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Yeah, that's 10.
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2: 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I'm responding.
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1: 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Okay, 11.
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1: 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They're working a code. 20 minute timer has already been started.
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2: 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We're following in route.
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1: Vicky, do you want to have people continue?
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1: 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Mountain. 11:36.

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Cross Street Thornton Road and Oriole Drive, Engine 5, ALS 10, Medical 8, 680 Drive, Cross Street Thornton Road and Oriole Drive, Channel 6, 1209.

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1: Yeah, it's not in the elevator. 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

Engine one, could be mapping wrong on the CAD. 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
0: On scene with command, four-story wood frame, multiple dwelling. There's nothing going from two sides. We'll be investigating. We've got a hydrant about 100 feet behind us.
1: Engine 3 on scene. Four-story wood frame, multiple, nothing showing from two sides. You have a hydrant behind you. You have to commit investigating 1745.
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1: Okay, Engine 3. 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

0: 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We'll be standing by for a minute.
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0: 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They have one. Persona. A lot of 3 on scene, went for a lift assist, now requesting ALS on a still alarm. 349 Brookville Drive.
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